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0: That's Rahsaan Roland Kirk on the flute. Music from Quincy Jones and his big band. Now, depending on what generation you're from, you know this song as Soul Bossa Nova. But if you're from another generation, you might know this song as the theme song to Austin Powers. Now, Mike Myers, the actor who played Austin Powers, he was very familiar with this song. He used to hear it on a Canadian game show called Definition. So when it was time to do this movie, he thought of this song. He called up Quincy, who said, you know, he worked with Mike. They both hosted Saturday Night Live in 1990. They became friends. So when Mike reached out to Quincy to use this song, Quincy happily agreed. We've got music on the way from Duke Jordan. We'll be hearing Jazz at Your Request in just a little bit. Art Taylor, some fun music. That's what it's all about. Just having a good time. It's Nicole Sweeney with you on Evening Jazz. Etta James on the way.
1: 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Friday, September 11th and Saturday, September 12th, the Atlantic City Jazz Fest takes place at the Hard Rock Hotel and Casino in Atlantic City, New Jersey.

music from Miki Yamanaka and Indigo from her latest album titled Breathe. And I saw a video of Miki encouraging people to not support AI music or AI musicians and to keep supporting real live breathing musicians. Buy their music, come out to their shows. Miki says it's a connection. It's a feeling that can only happen between human beings. And speaking of coming out to their shows, Miki is going to be coming out to Philadelphia this Saturday, performing at Chris's Jazz Cafe. Visit WRTI.org for this week's Moments Notice for more information on that show and others happening in the area. We heard Etta James with music from her debut album, At Last, A Sunday Kind of Love. That tune was first recorded in 1946, but Etta made it her own after she recorded it in 1960. Music on the way from Duke Jordan. We'll hear Miles Davis a little later on. Jazz at Your Request coming up, too. It's Nicole Sweeney with you on Evening Jazz. New music from Daniel Moron up next. 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

0: Music from Duke Jordan and the title track to an album, which would be his first of all his original compositions. That's Flight to Jordan on Evening Jazz. Duke played with Charlie Parker about 1946 to 1948 and called it really a fantastic experience, which you can imagine playing with Bird. He said it was such an inspiration, and he often heard Bird play things that were greater than anything that he could do in a recording studio. And also working with Bird, Duke got a chance to play with Max Roach, Tommy Potter, and Miles Davis, who's going to be joining us in just a little bit. Kicking off that set, we heard from Jimmy McBride, Pablo Meireles, and Daniel Morón with Homecoming. It's Nicole Sweeney inviting you to visit WRTI.org. 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When we get back to the music, we'll hear from Matt Wilson's Good Trouble on Evening Jazz.
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0: He said he always wanted to record an album with some of his favorite vocalists performing his original music, and he got a chance to do that on Songbook. That's Philadelphia's Kenny Barron. That tune featured Catherine Russell. We heard Minor Blues Redux. Sidney Bechet gave us Blue Horizon, and at the top of that set, Matt Wilson's Good Trouble. And the name of this group comes from Congressman John Lewis and his fight for civil rights. He was all about good trouble. We heard Anyone Who Had a Heart. We'll be hearing music from Miles Davis, Jazz at Your Request, just around the corner. A little later on, we'll hear from Don Byron. It's Nicole Sweeney with you on Evening Jazz. Mike Jones up next.
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0: Miles Davis with So What. That is tonight's Jazz at Your Request. Vincent in Wyomissing, Pennsylvania, wanted to hear this classic one featuring Cannonball Adderley, Jimmy Cobb, Bill Evans, and John Coltrane. Bill Evans wrote the liner notes for the classic recording Kind of Blue, and he noted that Miles conceived the settings for the music only hours before the recording date, and he arrived with sketches which indicated to the group what to be played. Bill said, therefore, you will hear something close to pure spontaneity in these performances. Kind of Blue, till this day in 2026, an album that is still talked about. And when the question comes up, how do you introduce someone to jazz? This album is the number one answer. I mentioned John Coltrane, who is on this classic recording. September 23rd marks his centennial. Visit WRTI.org/Coltrane100Philly for all of the celebrations that we're going to be a part of. It's Nicole Sweeney, happy to be a part of your evening. We've got music on the way from Max Roach. In this next set, Camille Yarbrough.
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2: We've come a long, long way together, through the hard times and the good. 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

0: a trip to the moon on gossamer wings. It's just one of those things. Sam Yahel with us doing that Cole Porter classic on Evening Jazz. We also heard music from Camille Yarbrough with Take Your Praise. Some of you may have been introduced to that song through Fatboy Slim, who sampled it for that song, Praise You. Camille said that this song was written for all the people who had come through the Black Civil Rights Movement, who stood up for truth, righteousness, and justice, because human beings need to praise and respect one another more than they do. A statement so true to this day. Camille also admitted, though, that this song was written for one particular young man that she was interested in and involved with. And another fun fact about Camille, she is still with us, a living legend at the age of 92. We'll be hearing music from Max Roach, Don Byron coming up in this next set. Nicole Sweeney hanging out with you on Evening Jazz. When we get back to the music, we'll hear something new from Haruna Fukuzawa.
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0: Don Byron reminding us of how sweet and special the sound of the clarinet is. We heard the Dicty Glide on Evening Jazz. Art Taylor gave us a composition by John Coltrane, a song that Art was no stranger to, as he played this song with Coltrane on the album Giant Steps. We heard Saida's Song Flute. At the top of the set, new music from Haruna Fukuzawa with Mellow Shadow. And don't forget, WRTI.org/Coltrane100Philly is your guide to all of the celebrations that's happening in Philadelphia to celebrate the 100th birthday of John Coltrane. We'll be hearing Max Roach in this next set. Lucia kicking it off.
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from the album Members Don't Get Weary. Music from Max Roach and Equipoise on WRTI. We also heard Lucia in that set with a tune called You Must Believe in Spring. My name is Nicole Sweeney, and before I leave, I wanted to share something with you. Tomorrow will be a heavy day for many people as we remember the many lives lost on 9/11. And that day is a bittersweet one for me, as my mother is a survivor of 9/11. She worked in the second tower on the 97th floor for many, many decades. I remember being a little girl and going to visit my mom at the World Trade Center. It used to be one of the highlights for me. While I feel beyond blessed that my mom is still here, I always, every single year, feel heaviness and sadness for those who mourn the loss of the many lives lost. My mother also mourns many colleagues that she saw just as much as she saw her own family every single day. So I want to close out tonight's show by sending all of my thoughts and prayers to everyone out there who lost family, friends, loved ones on that dark day on September 11th, 2001. And don't forget that whenever you need to, whenever life gets heavy and it gets weary, the music is always here for you to lean on and just find some positivity however you can. You and I will get back together on Monday. Until then, Ariana Elise coming up next to fill in for Julian Booker. More Miles Davis at midnight, followed by Josh Jackson. He's going to keep the music throughout the night for you. Here's some more music to help close things out. Miguel Zanon on WRTI.

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0: This is Late Evening Jazz on WRTI. I'm your host, Ariana Elise. We just heard a Snap Crackle from Raheem's from the album Out of the Afternoon to start off our late evening tonight. With Raheem's, we can hear Roland Kirk on sax, and we can also hear Tommy Flanagan on piano and Henry Grimes on the bass. And in just a moment, we're listening to more music coming your way. We'll hear Noah Levy and the Paul Edis Trio. We'll also hear Charles Tolliver and Yusef Lateef in just a moment. Stay tuned for more late evening jazz tonight on WRTI.
1: 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Saturday, September 12th and Sunday, September 13th, the Celebration of the Arts Festival takes place in Delaware Water Gap, PA.

0: That's Ching Miao from Yusuf Lateef's 1962 album called Eastern Sound, a concept that came from Lateef's curiosity and exploration of Chinese musical forms and scales. Before that, we heard Earl's World from Charles Tolliver, from Charles Tolliver All-Stars, Right Now and Then. On this one, we can hear Gary Bartz, Herbie Hancock, Ron Carter, and Joe Chambers, along with Charles Tolliver. And before that, we heard from Noah Levy and the Paul Edis Trio. It was Blue and Green from Portrait in Evans, and it is an album that came from a shared love of Bill Evans from Noah Levy and Paul Edis. Coming up next here on Late Night Jazz, we'll hear Richard Barada, Ari Honing, and Idris Muhammad in just a moment. Stay tuned for more music coming your way tonight, this evening on WRTI.
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0: It's Late Evening Jazz on WRTI. I'm your host tonight, Ariana Elise. We just heard Idris Muhammad on Express Yourself from Black Rhythm Revolution. It was released in 1971 via Prestige Records. Before that, we heard Ari Honig on The Way You Look Tonight from Burt's Playground. It's originally from Jerome Kern and Dorothy Fields, and it appears as the second track on the 2008 record. We also heard Donnelly from Richard Barada on Another Kind of Bird. Coming up next here in just a moment, Joey Alexander featuring Alita Moses. We'll also hear from Larry Young, Alex Hamburger, and Jose Luis Martins. Stay tuned for music coming your way tonight on WRTI.
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Alex Hamburger and Jose Luis Martins on Tumbo in 7-4 from Catalog of Dreams. Before that, Groove Street from Larry Young. It's the title track of the record released in 1962, and it was his final record for the Prestige label before moving to Blue Note. And he was joined here by Bill Leslie, Thornell Schwartz, and Jimmy Smith. Before that, we heard Whispers of Love from Joey Alexander featuring Alita Moses from Celestial Keeper. Coming up next here on Late Evening Jazz, Tim Armacost, also George Duke, and Astrid Gilberto in a little bit. More music coming your way tonight here on WRTI.

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0: So many stars from George Duke's 2006 album In a Mellow Tone via BPM Records. Along with Duke, we can hear bassist Brian Bromberg and drummer Terry Lynn Carrington. And before this, we heard Tim Armacost on Black Sand Beach from The Wishing Well. Coming up next here on Late Evening Jazz, Astrid Gilberto and George Garzon. More music coming your way tonight. Stay tuned.
1: 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Thursday, September 10th, Gerald Veasley, Jaleel Shaw, Adam Falk, and Kyrie Abdul-Shahid perform at South Jazz Kitchen in North Philadelphia.

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0: This is Late Evening Jazz on WRTI. I'm your host tonight, Ariana Elise. Thanks so much for tuning in with me. We just heard Crosswind from Billy Cobham, and that is the title track of the album. Before that, Theme for Ernie from George Garzon on Themes for Good Friends. This is originally from Fred Lacey, written for Ernie Henry, made famous by John Coltrane in 1958. We hear this tenor sax and piano duet from George Garzon and Louis Perdomo on this one. And before that, Gentle Rain from Ashley Gilberto from The Shadow of Your Smile. It was written by Luis Bonfa and Matt Duby. And this album, The Shadow of Your Smile, is one of the albums that really helped establish her as a major solo artist after her success with Stan Getz. Coming up next here on Late Evening Jazz, we'll hear from Carlos Enriquez, Phineas Newborn Jr., and Jimmy Scott in just a moment. Stay tuned for more music tonight on WRTI.
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0: That's Itchy from Jimmy Scott on his album Doesn't Love Mean More. It was an album that was originally self-released on his own Jay's Way Records, later reissued by Modern Harmonic. Originally, it was sold only in his live performances, so it was rare and exclusive in its original form. Before that, we heard from Phineas Newborn Jr., Manteca, from A World of Piano. On this one, we can hear Paul Chambers and Philly Joe Jones along with him. Before that, we heard Bodega's Groove from Carlos Enriquez from A New Yorican Tale. Coming up next here on Late Evening Jazz, Amanda Tosoff featuring Emily Claire Barlow. We'll also hear from the Jeff Lorber Fusion and Dizzy Reese in just a moment. Thanks so much for tuning in with me tonight. More music is coming your way soon.
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0: Evening Jazz on WRTI. I'm your host tonight, Ariana Elise. Thanks so much for tuning in with me here. We just heard Spiritus Parcus from Dizzy Rees on the album Asia Minor. This is supposed to translate to Parker's spirit, serving as a nod to Charlie Parker himself. Along with Rees, we hear Joe Farrell, Cecil Payne, Hank Jones, Ron Carter, and Charlie Persip on the track. Before that, we heard the Jeff Lorber Fusion on Coronaldo from Hacienda. And before that was Thoughts from Amanda Tosoff featuring Emily Claire Barlow from the album Where the Joy Is. Coming up in just a moment here on Late Evening Jazz, John Swanna and Joe Mangarelli. We'll also hear from Miles Davis and Nora Jones in a little bit. More music coming your way tonight here on WRTI, so stay tuned.
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0: That's Tot de Suite from Miles Davis on the album Filis de Kilimanjaro. On this one, we have an all-star lineup with Wayne Shorter, Herbie Hancock, Ron Carter, and Tony Williams, along with Miles Davis. Before that, Philly, New York Junction from John Swanna and Joe Magnarelli. And the album is also called Philly and New York Junction. Coming up next here on Late Evening Jazz, Nora Jones, Donald Vega, and Kenny Burrell. Thanks so much for tuning in with me tonight. More music is coming your way now.
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0: On a late evening jazz, I'm your host tonight, Ariana Elise. So we just heard Midnight Blue from Kenny Burrell, the title track of the record released in 1963 via Blue Note Records. On this one, we hear Stanley Turrentine, Major Holly, Bill English, and Ray Barreto, along with Kenny Burrell. Before that was Donald Vega on Para Agua Bella from Play It Forward. Nice play on words. And before that was Turn Me On from Norah Jones on Come Away With Me. The original writer of the track was John D. Loudermilk, and this was on her 2003 album. Coming up next here in just a moment, Dan Siegel, Christian McBride, Nicholas Payton, and Mark Whitfield. We'll also hear from Charles Lloyd a little bit later, so stay tuned for more music coming your way tonight here on WRTI.
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That's Driftin' from Herbie Hancock originally. First appeared on his Blue Note album from 1962 called Taken Off. It appears as the second track here on the 97 album Finger Paintin', the music of Herbie Hancock from Christian McBride, Nicholas Payton, and Mark Whitfield. Before that, we heard Dan Siegel in Search Of from the album Resolution. Coming up next here on Late Evening Jazz, Charles Lloyd, Tubby Hayes, and John Batiste in just a moment. Thanks so much for tuning in with me tonight. I hope you're enjoying yourself and the music, and stay tuned for more coming your way now.

That's John Batiste on Always Know from the album Monk Meditations. It is a tribute album to Thelonious Monk, and this song explores a fragment of the song Reflections. And the title apparently comes from a phrase that Thelonious Monk used to tell his bandmates, which was "Don't forget, always know." Before that, we heard You For Me from Tubby Hayes on the album Tubbs in New York. And we also heard Eternal Dreamer from Charles Lloyd on Sangam and Friends. Coming up next here on Late Evening Jazz, Jaleel Shaw, Ben Allison, Steve Cardenas, and Ted Nash. We'll also hear from Tony Bennett a little bit later, so stay tuned for our music coming your way tonight here on WRTI.

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0: That's She Insists from Ben Allison, Steve Cardenas, and Ted Nash from Tell the Birds I Said Hello, the music of Herbie Nichols. It's a tribute album to the pianist and composer. Before that, The Heavyweight Champion from Jaleel Shaw on the album Perspective. This song won him an ASCAP Young Jazz Composer Award, so it is a powerful opening piece for the album, and it honors one of his greatest musical heroes, John Coltrane. Coming up next here on Late Evening Jazz, Tony Bennett, Randy Ingram, and Eric Scott Reed. Thanks so much for tuning in with me tonight. More music is coming your way now.
1: 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Friday, September 11th and Saturday, September 12th, the Atlantic City Jazz Fest takes place at the Hard Rock Hotel and Casino in Atlantic City, New Jersey.

Late Evening Jazz on WRTI. I'm your host, Ariana Elise, here with you till 2 a.m. We just heard Big Dogs from Eric Scott Reed on The Swing and I. Before that, Letter to Evan from Randy Ingram on The Sound Within. Also, Tony Bennett on Old Devil Moon from Cloud 7. This one was originally from Burton Lane and Yip Harburg for the 1947 musical Finian's Rainbow, and it became a staple song for Tony Bennett, and he would revisit it multiple times throughout his career. Coming up next here on WRTI, Stephon Harris and Blackout featuring Casey Benjamin. We'll also hear Duke Ellington and Greg Osby. More music coming your way tonight here on WRTI.

0: That's Ashes from Greg Osby's album The Invisible Hand, released in 2000 via Blue Note Records. This one brings together some big names in jazz, including Jim Hall, Andrew Hill, Gary Thomas, Scott Colley, and Terry Lyne Carrington. And before that, we heard Take the A-Train from Duke Ellington, from the essential Duke Ellington. We also heard West End Blues from Stephon Harris and Blackout, featuring Casey Benjamin from Legacy Dances. It is a tribute album and a celebration of the 20-year anniversary of the group Blackout. Coming up next here, Flora Purim, Keith Chasen, and Red Garland. Thanks so much for staying tuned in with me here on Late Evening Jazz. I'm your host, Ariana Elise, here with you till 2 a.m., so stay tuned for more music coming your way tonight here on WRTI.
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Late Evening Jazz. I'm your host tonight, Ariana Elise. We just heard Every Time I Feel the Spirit from Red Garland on the album Blues in the Night, released in 1960. Garland, of course, on piano, supported by Sam Jones on bass and Art Taylor on the drums. Before that was All God's Chillin' Got Rhythm from Keith Chasin from On a Personal Note. We also heard Samba Michelle from Flora Purim on Every Day, Every Night. And this one was originally written by Michelle Colombier, hence the title. And we hear Jaco Pastorius, David Foster, Lee Ritner, Jay Graydon, Arto Moreira, and Harvey Mason on this track, along with Flora Purim. Coming up next here to wrap up our segment for Late Evening Jazz, we'll hear Joe Chambers on Mirrors, the self-titled, or the title track of the album. We'll also hear Loverman from Lee Morgan from the album The Cooker. Thanks so much for tuning in with me on tonight on Late Evening Jazz. Stay tuned for the next segment, Jazz Through the Night. It's coming soon.

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0: John Coltrane here on WRTI with I'll Wait and Pray from his album Coltrane Jazz. I love what he does right at the end of that tune, where he basically creates an entire three-note chord just by playing a certain way on his reed on the saxophone. That was pretty impressive. I'll Wait and Pray on WRTI. I'm Josh Jackson. No need to wait. Coltrane 100 Philly is taking over the city of Philadelphia. You can find out all kinds of events related to the centennial of John Coltrane when you visit Coltrane100Philly.org. WRTI is absolutely in that number. We've got a takeover, effectively, of Love Park starting the week of September 21st. We'll be there during the lunchtime hours, and on Wednesday, September 23rd, the official centennial date of John Coltrane, we will have a performance by saxophonist Jaleel Shaw with Alex Claffey on bass and Jeff Tane Watts on drums in honor of the Coltrane centennial. 6 o'clock on September 23rd, it is a free show in Love Park, courtesy of WRTI, and a lot of other folks. Senator Vincent Hughes, we've working with Ars Nova Workshop and Creative PHL. So many people have come together to celebrate Coltrane 100. Coltrane100Philly.org. More great music on Jazz Through the Night on WRTI in a moment.
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0: Trudy Pitts on the organ, guitarist Pat Martino, and that was one called Fiddlin'. And I got to tell you, if this were Rome, we'd be fiddling while Rome burns, because they were burning Trudy Pitts and Pat Martino. Here on WRTI, it's Jazz Through the Night. I'm Josh Jackson with you until 6 o'clock on this Friday morning. We started our set with music from Esperanza Spalding. All you Mary Poppins fans recognize it immediately, I'm sure. Chim Chim Cheree. And then we got on the Bandwagon Blues, music from Calum O here on WRTI. That's from the new album, Sing Seven Seas, Volume 2. David Sanchez on the way. A little Charlie Parker never hurt anybody. Bird is always the word here on WRTI. We got music this hour from the Bill Evans Trio, from Bobby Humphrey, and more. Stick around.
1: Way too often, life has a scrolling, swiping, and screaming. 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I'm J. Michael Harrison. 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

0: Music from the Italian saxophonist Stefano Di Battista here on Jazz Through the Night. You probably heard of the tune My Romance. Well, that one was called Your Romance from Stefano Di Battista. Charlie Parker, another great saxophonist. Maybe you've heard of Charlie Parker. Bird, as we call him. Yard Bird. However you want to say it. That's the one and only Charlie Parker with Billy's Bounce. And David Sanchez, all kinds of saxophones going in that set. Lumbaloo from David's newest album here on WRTI. I'm Josh Jackson with you. We're not even getting started, hardly. We're here until 6 o'clock in the morning. We got music from Nina Simone. We've got music from one of my favorite bebop trumpeters, Fats Navarro. We'll hear from two people who have celebrated their centennial this year, Melba Liston and Randy Weston, and much more. Stick around.
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Music from Miss Bobby Humphrey here on WRTI. Set Us Free from her album Flute In. Sitting in and having a flute in. I'm Josh Jackson here on Jazz Through the Night on your public radio station. Thank you so much for supporting the work we do. And if you don't, get on board now at WRTI.org. Hit that red donate button and make the music come out of your speaker every time you listen to what we do here on WRTI. We heard Bill Evans and his trio with bassist Scott LaFaro and drummer Paul Motion. This was the other album that came as a result of their performance at the Village Vanguard in 1961, the album Waltz for Debbie, and we heard My Foolish Heart. Yoko Miwa and Michaela Shirley got us started on Centerpiece from their collaboration, The Midnight Hour. We're way past that here on Jazz Through the Night. Josh Jackson riding with you until 6 a.m. on this Friday morning. How about something from the Lux Quartet?

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0: One and only Nina Simone here on Jazz Through the Night. You can listen to Nina every time around this hour, 3 a.m. here on WRTI, beaming from the city of Philadelphia. That was Nina Simone singing I Wish I Knew How It Would Feel to Be Free from her album Silk and Soul. That was a piece of music written by the great Dr. Billy Taylor, one of my mentors. I'm Josh Jackson with you on WRTI, hanging out till 6 a.m. on this Friday with plenty more where that came from. Some music ahead from Melba Liston and Randy Weston. We're also going to hear from my favorite of the bebop trumpeters who wasn't Dizzy Gillespie, Fats Navarro and Nostalgia. That's a great record. We'll have some of that and then some. It's WRTI. Thanks for hanging out.
1: 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Saturday, September 12th and Sunday, September 13th, the Celebration of the Arts Festival takes place in Delaware Water Gap, PA.

0: That's Navarro here on WRTI with Hollerin' and Screamin' from his album Nostalgia, which came out on Savoy Records. It was a compilation of a few sessions, which included some early recording for saxophonist Charlie Rouse, who played for Thelonious Monk. Also, Eddie Lockjaw Davis, one of his early recordings. Hollerin' and Screamin', Fats Navarro, who came and went like a comet. He wasn't here for very long, but he left a pretty important legacy as a brilliant technician and some of the most beautiful lines you will hear on the trumpet. It almost sounds like mini compositions when you listen to Fats Navarro. Melba Liston and Randy Weston together. They worked together for many decades, and 2026 marks the centennial for both of these important artists. Arranger and trombonist Melba Liston and the pianist Randy Weston together on Chalabati Blues from Randy's album Volcano Blues. Nicole Yvette in that set with Saturday on this Friday morning here on WRTI. Josh Jackson with you, Sonny Rollins, Joey DeFrancesco, and more on the way.
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0: Joey DeFrancesco here on WRTI, putting on the Ritz. I gotta tell you, there's not too many ways I can listen to that tune and not think of young Frankenstein, or is it Frankenstein? And when the mummy, or Frankenstein, sings putting on the Ritz. The monster, Joey DeFrancesco, he was a monster on the Hammond B3. Boy, he could really play. And we miss him dearly here on WRTI and all throughout Philadelphia. He was special, and we'll always play his music here on member-supported WRTI. The community demands it, and that's you, I hope. I'm Josh Jackson with you on Jazz Through the Night. We heard from Sonny Rollins and There Is No Greater Love with Ray Brown and Shelly Manne from the classic album Way Out West for Contemporary Records. And Larry Golding's on the organ with guitarist Peter Bernstein and drummer Bill Stewart, The Dissipation Blues. And that comes from their album Rhombus, The Dissipation Blues. Not to be confused with a certain tune from Screamin' Jay Hawkins that I will not mention the title of, but it's a different patient blues. If you catch my drift, and if not, look it up. I'm sure Google will tell you all about it. Until then, we got more great music from Ella Fitzgerald, Miss Hannah Marks, and McCoy Tyner.
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Groove Waltz from West Philly's finest, McCoy Tyner, here on WRTI from his album Nights of Ballads and Blues. On this night, or morning, it's Jazz Through the Night on WRTI. I'm Josh Jackson with you. We heard some music from bassist Hannah Marks. Her new album, Feed the Fire. We heard Room 157. I was just peeping Hannah's Instagram account, and she had all these lovely pictures of a recent trip hiking and enjoying herself in the Alps in Italy, in the Dolomites. And I thought to myself, gosh, I guess I want to be Hannah Marks when I grow up. I'm Josh Jackson with you on WRTI. Ella Fitzgerald in that set with the beautiful tune Always. And you can always count on us to bring you great music. We've got more of it ahead. Donald Byrd, Moises dos Santos, and in just a moment, Yoko Yeats.

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0: outer space, myriad stars. Sounds like it should be a Sun Ra album, but it's new music from Yoko Yates here on WRTI, her album Eternal Moments, and that was Outer Space, Myriad Stars. Trumpeter Kenny Dorham closed the last hour with the title track, I guess, El Matador, from his album Matador. We're in the bullring together. I'm Josh Jackson with you on Jazz Through the Night on this Friday morning, if you will. We've got a couple more hours together, taking you to 6 o'clock, with plenty more good music from Jimmy Smith and from Benny Carter with Oscar Peterson, some music from Miss Billie Holiday, and the latest from pianist Jason Moran playing the music of Duke Ellington. Won't you hang out with us?
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0: Jimmy Smith. Boy, when he played the Hammond B3 organ, it looked like he was driving a bus sometimes, bouncing up and down on that bench. King of the road. He certainly was the king of the road there. Here on WRTI, Josh Jackson with you on Jazz Through the Night. Nothing like hearing from Norristown, Pennsylvania's own James Oscar Smith. From the further adventures of Jimmy and Wes, Jimmy Smith and Wes Montgomery on the guitar. Donald Byrd in that set with I Love the Girl from Steppin' Into Tomorrow. And we got a taste of that Brazilian spirit. The music of Moises dos Santos featuring trumpeter Theo Croker from the album Maria. Elias Haslinger up ahead, also Benny Carter and Oscar Peterson. We'll hear something from saxophonist Paquito de Rivera. That and more. It's Jazz Through the Night on your public radio station, WRTI.
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But just remember this. 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

0: Song for Peace. Music from the Panamericana suite of Paquito de Rivera here on WRTI's Jazz Through the Night. I'm Josh Jackson, wishing you much peace and prosperity and all the things. Keep listening to great music. 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Can't miss that donate button. Song for Peace from Paquito de Rivera. And before that, one of the people responsible for how the alto saxophone sounds in jazz. Johnny Hodges was one, but we heard from Benny Carter and A Foggy Day. Benny Carter with Oscar Peterson from Cosmopolit, the Oscar Peterson Verve Sessions. Swinging at Monks is how we got started. Music from Elias Haslinger's album, Legacy. And we'll continue the legacy of great music coming your way. Billie Holiday next on Jazz Through the Night.
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swinging with Philly's own Johnny Cole's Little Johnny C, the title track from his lone album on Blue Note Records. Duke Pearson at the piano, Joe Henderson is on tenor saxophone. It's a great session. Little Johnny C from Johnny Cole's. Here on WRTI, we play Johnny Cole's. He's from Philly. We play him anyway because that music is good. Thank you for listening to Jazz Through the Night here on WRTI. I'm Josh Jackson with you as we approach our final hour together. We heard from Jason Moran from his new album. Jason Moran plays Duke Ellington, and that was I've Got It Bad and That Ain't Good, and Billie Holiday, In My Solitude. Well, we're together right now here on Jazz Through the Night, you and I, and let's hear a little Art Blakey and the Jazz Messengers with Lee Morgan and Wayne Shorter.

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0: That's called Ron's Place. Music from pianist Brad Meldow here on WRTI, reaching back early in his career from The Art of the Trio, Volume 1, as he began his recorded legacy, which is now sort of enshrined as some of the greatest modern piano playing around, Brad Meldow. Here on Jazz Through the Night on WRTI, I'm Josh Jackson with you. We close the last hour with Art Blakey and the Jazz Messengers from one of my favorite of their recordings from 1960. This lineup, to me, and I love Art Blakey and the Jazz Messengers, all the many iterations, but this is maybe my favorite from 1960. Lee Morgan on trumpet, Jimmy Merritt on bass, and Art Blakey on drums, Wayne Shorter on the saxophone, and Bobby Timmons on piano. A whole lot of Philly in there. From A Night in Tunisia, that was Yama from Art Blakey and the Jazz Messengers. We're starting our final hour together on Jazz Through the Night. You and I, I'm Josh Jackson, Sarah Vaughn, Joe Lovano, and Moondog on the way.
1: 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Friday, September 11th and Saturday, September 12th, the Atlantic City Jazz Fest takes place at the Hard Rock Hotel and Casino in Atlantic City, New Jersey.

0: The legend of Moondog here on WRTI. He was a unique individual, and I'll leave it there. But I encourage you to check out the maybe unusual and interesting way of Moondog. Caribia is what we heard from one of his early prestige recordings. Here on Jazz Through the Night, Joe Lovano with new music with his Paramount Quartet and guitarist Julian Lage joining him. That was Congregation. And we got started on the Lullaby of Birdland, music from Sassy Miss Sarah Vaughan from her wonderful MRC recording featuring Wilmington, Delaware's own Clifford Brown. Well, we got plenty more music to share with you before we step off at 6 o'clock. Stick around for music from Larry Willis, also something from John Pizzarelli and Herbie Hancock and more.
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0: Music from Eldar from his album Reimagination. He reimagined the standard out of nowhere. Larry Willis with the title track to, I love this record, Inner Crisis on Muse Records. And Miss Virginia McDonald with Duke Ellington's Sound of Love. Music composed by Charles Mingus and performed by Virginia McDonald from her album In Search Of. 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I'm Josh Jackson. It's Jazz Through the Night. For a little while longer anyway, we'll be able to sneak in some music from Herbie Hancock in a moment.
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RVA all day, Richmond, Virginia's own Butcher Brown with Backline from their album Letters from the Atlantic. Here on Jazz Through the Night on WRTI. Herbie Hancock in that set with Little One from his classic Blue Note album Maiden Voyage. And John Pizzarelli celebrating Tony Bennett from the album Dear Mr. Bennett. That was Firefly. I'm Josh Jackson. It's been a pleasure being with you here on Jazz Through the Night. Going to make some room in just a moment for John Search. And if you'd like, I encourage you to tune into the Friday mixtape tonight. All NEA Jazz Masters featured on the mixtape. That starts at 6 o'clock this evening. Until then, have a great day.

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It's after the end of the world. Zero Dark 30. The mission of WRTI goes undercover. Ready for the truth and nothing but the truth? Turn on the music. I'm Josh Jackson. 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

That's Reverend Dr. Chelsea Green. Yeah. On the violin, that's Imani Grace on the vocals.

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where the sounds of the past meet the ideas of the future, inspiring our present. 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

We'd like to inform you, those of you who just came in, we're recording up here this evening, live, we hope, from the Village Gate. We'd like for y'all to help us get in the groove. Let your hair down and come on and get in the music with us. We would like to do for you at this time a brand new composition of ours, written about a mythical young man of rather dubious character. We'd like to have you all join in with us on this one and help us find the groove by patting your feet or popping your fingers or clapping your hands or shaking your heads or shaking whatever else you want to shake while we do a little thing we call filthy McNasty.

0: 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How about a nice hand for Blue Mitchell trumpet, Junior Cook tenor saxophone, Roy Brooks drums, Dean Taylor bass, and yours truly. Thank you very much. Thank you.
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Thursday, September 17th and Friday, September 18th, Jeff Kashua performs at South Jazz Kitchen in North Philadelphia. 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

0: Dizzy Gillespie and his orchestra here on WRTI. Afro-Cuban jazz at its very beginning with Dizzy Gillespie and Chano Pozo and Manteca. Back in those days, the word manteca was street slang for a particularly leafy substance. I'll just leave it there, other than to say you can probably smell it all around the city of Philadelphia. Also, beaming all over the city of Philadelphia, it is the Friday Mixtape. I'm Josh Jackson, and tonight we are celebrating NEA Jazz Masters. Dizzy Gillespie was in the very first class of the NEA Jazz Masters when they were awarded in 1982. Roy Eldridge was also in that cohort, as was Sun Ra. How about that? Tuesday night, live on WRTI.org, we'll be streaming the NEA Jazz Masters ceremony from Walt Disney Concert Hall. Be sure to check that out. Stay up late, 11 o'clock here on the East Coast. All NEA Jazz, Count Basie and Joe Williams together, both NEA Jazz Masters. Randy Weston and Melba Liston, also both NEA Jazz Masters. That and more ahead.
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Composer and theoretician George Russell here on the Friday mixtape with his composition Aesthetic, based on the chord changes to Cole Porter's Love for Sale. Josh Jackson with you. George Russell got the NEA Jazz Masters Award in 1990, and it's all NEA Jazz Masters tonight on the program. We heard from Randy Weston and Melba Liston, both celebrating their centennial this year, both NEA Jazz Masters. Oddly, Melba Liston got the award many years before Randy Weston. She considered him her mentor. Sad Beauty Blues from Randy Weston's Volcano. And the Count Basie Orchestra with singer Joe Williams and Every Day I Have the Blues. Count Basie, Joe Williams, two NEA Jazz Masters. More where that came from tonight, Milt Hinton, Teddy Wilson, trombonist Bob Brookmeyer. We're going to get it done all the way till 10 o'clock with the NEA Jazz Masters here on WRTI. Philadelphia is celebrating John Coltrane's 100th birthday. 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

The thunderous drums of Art Blakey here on WRTI, Kozo's Waltz from A Night in Tunisia. Art Blakey was honored with the NEA Jazz Masters Award in 1988. 2 years before that, the pianist Teddy Wilson received the award, and we heard Teddy playing I Surrender, Dear. The Judge is how we got started here on the Friday mixtape with Ebony Silhouette. Bassist Milt Hinton, himself an NEA Jazz Master. Here on WRTI, the Judge received the award in 1993. I'm Josh Jackson. It's all NEA Jazz Masters tonight in anticipation of Tuesday night's ceremony from Los Angeles. Stay up late with us, 11 o'clock on the East Coast, and visit WRTI.org. We'll be hosting the live stream of the NEA Jazz Masters ceremony. And plenty more Jazz Masters ahead, including Little Jazz, Roy Eldridge.

Marion McPartland in the land of Oubladi here on WRTI, the music of Mary Lou Williams. Both Marion McPartland and Mary Lou Williams were NEA Jazz Masters, and we are celebrating the NEA Jazz Masters tonight on the Friday Mixtape. I'm Josh Jackson with you. Shirley Horn, before that, she's an NEA Jazz Master with the beautiful soloing of Toots Thielemann on harmonica, who is himself an NEA Jazz Master. Dr. Billy Taylor in that set, Man with a Horn. Not only was he a wonderful musician and NEA Jazz Master, he was a tremendous broadcaster and one of my mentors. I'm Josh Jackson with you. It's all NEA Jazz Masters tonight. We got that set started with Little Jazz, trumpeter Roy Eldridge, and Dale's Wail. We're going to wail, and we're going to swing right now. NEA Jazz Master Roy Haynes with Snap Crackle.

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2: Drive a man, he made a life, but the mammy ain't his wife. 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

0: WRTI and the Friday Mixtape, Drive a Man from We Insist, the Freedom Now Suite from Max Roach. As we celebrate the NEA Jazz Masters tonight on the Friday Mixtape, Max Roach, an NEA Jazz Master awarded in 1984. Almost 20 years later, Miss Abby Lincoln received the NEA Jazz Master Award. They were together on that recording. The Freedom Now Suite. They were together in life at that time when they recorded it for Candid Records. Roy Haynes closing out the first hour of the Friday Mixtape with Snap Crackle from his Impulse recording Out of the Afternoon. And into the evening with the NEA Jazz Masters here on WRTI, we've got Gerald Wilson ahead, Benny Carter, Gil Evans. It's a big band set coming up.
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0: Gil Evans here on WRTI with a standard from the 30s, Chant of the Weed, originally for the Don Redman Group. Bud Johnson on that, on the clarinet. Here on the Friday mixtape on WRTI, celebrating NEA jazz masters like Gil Evans here on WRTI. In anticipation of the NEA Jazz Masters ceremony happening Tuesday night, stay up late, 11 o'clock here on the East Coast, and watch it live. We're hosting the live stream at WRTI.org. I'm Josh Jackson. We had a big band set of NEA goodness with Benny Carter and The Midnight Sun Will Never Set, and Gerald Wilson with Viva Tirado. Some piano ahead, Hank Jones, Philly's own McCoy Tyner, and Hard Hands, Ray Barreto. Stay with us. 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

0: Ray Barreto here on the Friday mixtape with El Nuevo Barreto. He was an NEA Jazz Master. We're celebrating all NEA Jazz Masters tonight here on the Friday mixtape. Josh Jackson with you. Music from Ray Barreto's album Acid. McCoy Tyner with Joe Henderson on tenor saxophone. Both were NEA Jazz Masters. That was McCoy's beautiful composition, Search for Peace. Search for Peace. And pianist Hank Jones, his younger brother Elvin, also an NEA Jazz Master. We got a chance to hear Hank Jones solo piano with I Guess I'll Have to Change My Plan. Do not change plans tonight. All great music till 10 o'clock here on the Friday mixtape. NEA Jazz Masters Quincy Jones ahead. Jimmy Heath celebrating his older brother Percy Heath. Both NEA Jazz Masters, Maria Schneider and more.
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Music from composer Maria Schneider here on WRTI. That was her composition, Braided Together. Maria won the NEA Jazzmaster Award in 2019. Here on the Friday Mixtape on WRTI, we are celebrating the NEA Jazzmasters. I'm Josh Jackson. Be sure to watch the NEA Jazzmaster Ceremony Tuesday night. You can find it at WRTI.org. But stay up past your bedtime. It starts at 11 p.m. Josh Jackson with you, all NEA Jazzmasters tonight. We heard Jimmy Heath from Philadelphia celebrating his big brother who was playing bass on that big band recording, Big P, by Jimmy Heath. And in case you're wondering, yes, baby brother Tootie Heath also received an NEA Jazzmaster Award in 2021. Quincy Jones, 2008 class of NEA Jazzmasters. That may have been the only award he hadn't won by that time. We heard Sermonette from Quincy Jones, and that's the way I feel about jazz. Feeling good about the Jazzmasters, we've got Bobby McFerrin, Chico Hamilton, and more on the way.

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